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think we all have the same thought this morning. How did Monday get here so fast? Hey, we're Mel and Scott. It's Gator Country 101.9. We're getting things started this morning for you. Appreciate you taking us along. 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

Oh, you know, it's coming up this month. Hockey's back. Go Florida Everblades. Yeah, we actually have your family four-packet tickets to the home opener around 8:20 this morning. You'll have a chance to win those. 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

0: 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It's Mel and Scott.
1: Good morning.
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1: Oh, yeah. 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
0: Yeah. 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
1: Here we are.
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1: I'm Jeff Bezos. 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
1: Well, this time of the year, women are more likely than men to decorate and do this.
2: And do this?
1: Mm-hmm.
2: Wow.
1: 239-498-1019. Text in your answer if you think you know what it is. Hmm. If you want to try a guess, if you want to try and search for the answer, whatever it is, as quickly as humanly possible.
2: All right.
1: But be safe.
2: Please.
1: I talked to a nice fellow who listens all the time over the weekend at the incredible bank remote I did. He said he listens all the time. And I said, do you play the Almost Impossible Question? He goes, well, I listen along. I play along, but I can't text because I'm driving.
2: Oh.
1: And I said, yeah, I hate that I encourage people to text while they're probably in the 7 o'clock hour mostly driving.
2: Yeah.
1: So be safe about it.
2: Please.
1: Yeah. That's your public service message.
2: We care reminder. About you.
1: We do. And hopefully you can get the right answer in your unsafe texting. 239-498-1019. This time of year, women are more likely than men to decorate and to do this. What are some of the answers we're getting?
2: Let's see here.
1: Clean or maintain the household.
2: Oh, cook or bake.
1: And play holiday music. No.
2: No.
1: Wear orange and black. No.
2: We've been getting a lot of, like, cooking and baking.
1: Yeah. Carve pumpkins.
2: Yeah.
1: No. I always did the pumpkin carving in my house.
2: Same. Yeah. No, well, Danny did. I came up with the design Danny would do it. I didn't like to scoop the stuff out.
1: Scoop the guts?
2: Ah.
1: Got to get the pumpkin guts.
2: I did help
1: Then
2: my
1: you
2: kids.
1: Get the seeds. You pick all the seeds out of the guts, and then you cook the seeds.
2: Except for one year, I missed a
1: seeds.
2: Few seeds, and next thing I know, I'm like, what is this growing in my yard? It was the start of a pumpkin, which is shocking because I can't grow anything.
1: You did just leave the pumpkin patch and let it grow for next year?
2: So apparently that's the trick. Don't touch it, Mel.
1: Yeah, exactly.
2: And it'll live.
1: Listen to music on Gator Country. That's a great guess, Angie. Thank you. No, that's not it. Bake something. Send cards. Do people still do that?
2: Yes.
1: Yeah.
2: Yeah.
1: All right, 239-498-1019. This time of year, women are more likely than men to decorate and do this. Decorate and do this.
2: Up for grabs, a family four-pack of tickets plus a parking pass to Busch Gardens. 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

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I'm kind of bummed because I would have liked to have seen it. I know I'm nosy like that. I'm Mel with Gator Country.

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